Sometimes we're mild. Won't tell me your name. Sometimes we're loud. I get no doubt, but I get over again. We're always Oz FM.

The cars you might think on Newfoundland's Oz FM. I'm Stephen Lethbridge, and that was one of the first music videos ever for You Might Think by The Cars that featured graphics done on computers. Cutting edge at the time. By today's standards, I'll admit, I watched it earlier, it does look a little bit dated, but at the time, yeah, groundbreaking. In fact, it was on this date back in 1994 at the very first MTV Video Music Awards. It won the VMA for Video of the Year. Even more music history coming up for you in 15 minutes.

0: Mornings on Oz with Chanel and Hugh.
1: Laura said when I worked at Smarts that they gave the staff a towel for reaching sales goals. I haven't worked there in 22 years, but I still have my Smarts
2: towel. I don't even know if Smarts are still open these days.
1: That's a very good question.
2: Melissa on our Facebook page says she's had hers for 40 plus years.
1: Whoa. Those towels are older than either of us, Chanel.
2: Yeah, that's true.
1: Donna says, towels and face cloths for my mom that she would get in the Breeze detergent years and years ago, but they're beautiful with pretty flowers. Still holding up, apparently.
2: I had to do a Google search about this one. Apparently, during the 1950s and 60s, Breeze laundry detergent famously gave away some free towels.
1: So these towels are potentially 70 to 80 years old.
2: Yeah.
1: That's insane. Donna, send us a picture of these 70 to 80 year old towels.
2: My God, what do they look like now?
1: I bet they're still in better shape than some of mine.
2: Yeah, maybe.
0: The home of Chanel and Hugh in the mornings. 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

0: history.
1: I'm Stephen Lethbridge, and The Who got cinematic today in music history. First, 1968, Rolling Stone reported the guitarist Pete Townshend had begun writing a rock opera about a deaf, dumb, and blind boy that would become Tommy. Then in 1979, the band's follow-up to Tommy, Quadrophenia, got its film adaptation to critical and commercial acclaim, although the band does not appear in the movie. Meatloaf re-teamed with Jim Steinman for the sequel to Bat Out of Hell on this date in 1993. Back into Hell came 16 years after the original and featured the smash hit I'd Do Anything for Love. It was a commercial smash as well, selling 14 million copies and hitting number one in 10 countries. And radio giant Clear Channel paired its station's playlist dramatically on this date in 2001 in the wake of the 9/11 terror attacks. Gone were any songs with lyrics mentioning airplanes, collisions, death, violence, or explosions, as well as September, Tuesday, New York City. Songs that were deemed too cheerful were axed as well.
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David Lee Roth on Newfoundland's Oz FM, a song about living on the outskirts of St. John's. Who knew? Way ahead of his time. Stephen Lethbridge with you this evening, and it's looking like a busy fall if our community events calendar at ozfm.com is any indication. We have a ton of very cool events coming up. Want to mention special event coming up in or near my neck of the woods. Out just outside Clarenville, you'll find the beautiful town of Port Blandford, and Port Blandford Applefest 2026 is coming up in just under 2 weeks, September 25th. It's back with a juicy blend of community spirit, family fun, and apple-themed festivities. Taking place at venues throughout Port Blandford includes live performances, kids' activities, markets, a car fest, as well as a concert in the park featuring Carla Pilgrim and the NL Promotions Ultimate Rock Show. 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

0: Newfoundland's Oz FM with Harlequin and Stephen Lethbridge playing the greatest rock hits of all time. Looking ahead as well to Tuesday, September 15th. Cheese Toast Day is coming up tomorrow. Pizza, grilled cheese, both count. 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I want to know, what was the last thing that you Googled? 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
5: How are we doing, Newfoundland and Labrador? Happy Monday to you. Welcome back to it. Listen, it's a wet one for some, and if it hasn't been yet, it's going to be. Metro and Avalon, rain tonight, increased winds. You'll feel that. A south wind gusting 40 to 70 kilometers per hour could pick up an extra click or two on our coastlines. That's going to be accompanied by 10 to 15 millimeters of the wet stuff. 17 holds as the low as the fog rolls in behind it. A second wave of rain picks up late through the overnight, early tomorrow morning. It's going to lead to drizzle throughout the rest of Tuesday morning. The afternoon is spent under cloud cover with a high of 19 degrees. However, the winds are going to change north near the noon hour, and that's going to cool things as the day turns into the evening. For Central, we have rain ending this evening after a final 2 to 4 millimeters fall. The wind is going to sit southwest, gusting anywhere from 30 to 50 kilometers per hour. Some fog patches develop, and 14 sits as the low. Tuesday morning, one more drizzle here as well. The sky's clear into the afternoon for some sun. 17, the average daytime high. And for the West Coast, RDF tonight, 5 millimeters of rain closes out the day. The wind shifts north tonight. That's going to drop the temperature tonight to 12 degrees and limit 16 degrees as the daytime high on Tuesday. We have those winds staying north, gusting 20 to 50. However, the skies clear nice and early for a day of sun, and the clouds return come the evening. For the Oz FM Weather Center, I'm Ryan Harding.
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What a jam. Buzz Skaggs, the Lido Shuffle. It's right here on Newfoundland's Oz FM. Stephen Lethbridge with you. And not only do we have some of the early Steve Miller Band records to thank partially Buzz Skaggs for, he was in Steve Miller's band at the time. Not only do we have him to thank for the Lido Shuffle, fantastic song, but also Toto, the band Toto. It's true. So when Buzz Skaggs was doing the album Silk Degrees, Lido Shuffle is one of the singles from it. He went on this big tour and he assembled an all-star backing band to do it. The members of that band enjoyed playing together so much, they went on to form their own band. It was called Toto, the Picaro Brothers, and more. The band that gave you Africa, Hold the Line, and Rosanna. So thank Buzz Skaggs today.

0: Choosing to believe Jackson Browne wrote that song about the street in the metro area Boulevard on Newfoundland's Oz FM. Stephen Lethbridge wrapping it up. Thanks so much for joining me today. And remember, tomorrow morning, listen for that cue to call. You can win yourself some regiment tickets as the Reg hit the ice for another season at the Mary Browns Center. When you call it, or when you hear it, I should say, call the Oz line, 709-576-6936.
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6: 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Happy Monday to you. Welcome back to it. Listen, it's a wet one for some, and if it hasn't been yet, it's going to be. Metro and Avalon, rain tonight, increased winds. You'll feel that. A south wind gusting 40 to 70 kilometers per hour could pick up an extra click or two on our coastlines. That's going to be accompanied by 10 to 15 millimeters of the wet stuff. 17 holds as the low as the fog rolls in behind it. A second wave of rain picks up late through the overnight, early tomorrow morning. It's going to lead to

0: drizzle throughout the rest of Tuesday morning. The afternoon is spent under cloud cover with a high of 19 degrees. However, the winds are going to change north near the noon hour, and that's going to cool things as the day turns into the evening. For Central, we have rain ending this evening after a final 2 to 4 millimeters fall. The wind is going to sit southwest, gusting anywhere from 30 to 50 kilometers per hour. Some fog patches develop, and 14 sits as the low. Tuesday morning, one more drizzle here as well. The sky's clear into the afternoon for some sun. 17, the average daytime high. And for the West Coast, RDF tonight, 5 millimeters of rain closes out the day. The wind shifts north tonight. That's going to drop the temperature tonight to 12 degrees and limit 16 degrees as the daytime high on Tuesday. We'd have those winds staying north, gusting 20 to 50. However, the skies clear nice and early for a day of sun, and the clouds return come the evening. For the AusFM Weather Center, I'm Ryan Harding.
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1: Chanel, you said that you never had any posters in your room growing up.
2: You would think maybe like boy bands or Britney Spears on the wall, something
1: right.
2: like that.
1: That's exactly what I would have expected.
2: No, I had like a grandma room.
1: You had a grandma, doilies?
2: Doilies, yes.
1: Are you serious?
2: Little porcelain dolls. Yeah, I'm not even kidding.
1: What is
2: so
1: happening?
2: My room was like very perfect already, and I wasn't going to ruin it by putting posters on the wall.
1: Wow.
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1: You actually did have a grandma room as a child.
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1: That's
2: and
1: so
2: I loved
1: funny.
2: It.
1: Did you have a china cabinet in there?
2: I should have.
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0: Mornings on Oz with Chanel and Hugh.
1: Laura said when I worked at Smart Set, they gave the staff a towel for reaching sales goals. I haven't worked there in 22 years, but I still have my Smart Set
2: towel. I don't even
1: know
2: if Smart Sets are still open these days.
1: That's a very good question.
2: Melissa on our Facebook page says she's had hers for 40 plus years.
1: Whoa. Those towels are older than either of us, Chanel.
2: Yeah, that's true.
1: Donna says, towels and face cloths for my mom that she would get in the Breeze detergent years and years ago, but they're beautiful with pretty flowers. Still holding up, apparently.
2: I had to do a Google search about this one. Apparently, during the 1950s and 60s, Breeze laundry detergent famously gave away some free towels.
1: So these towels are potentially 70 to 80 years old.
2: Yeah.
1: That's insane. Donna, send us a picture of these 70 to 80-year-old towels.
2: My God, what do they look like now?
1: I bet they're still in better shape than some of mine.
2: Yeah, maybe.
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Sometimes we're mild. 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We're always Oz FM.

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0: Mornings on Oz with Chanel and Hugh.
1: 6:06, good Tuesday morning. How is the start of your week been?
2: Well, pretty good, especially since we got to do a little movie night last night, Chanel.
1: That was super fun.
2: Very cool. We got to go to a sneak peek of the new documentary, Captain Newfoundland, The Jeff Sterling Story.
1: Now,
2: the world premiere hasn't even happened yet. That's happening at the Atlantic International Film Festival.
1: On Thursday.
2: Soon?
1: Yeah,
2: this Thursday?
1: Week. Yep.
2: Oh, sorry, I didn't have on my calendar the Atlantic International Film Festival.
1: Yes, but that's coming up on Thursday, the world premiere. We had a little private screening here at NTV last night.
2: So if you're not familiar with Jeff Sterling, he's the founder of our company as well as the Herald.
1: Yeah.
2: And very interesting guy.
1: Oh, so cool.
2: Yeah, definitely a ahead of his time thinker.
1: Yes, a visionary, absolutely.
2: For sure, an eccentric.
1: Yes.
2: Was said a lot.
1: A lot. Yes. Some very cool stories.
2: If you've met someone who knew Jeff Sterling, you've probably heard some interesting stories about him. You should believe all of them.
1: Oh, yeah. I know. It's crazy. And they are all hard to believe.
2: Yeah.
1: But yeah, they're all true.
2: So many good ones. It was heartfelt. It was inspirational. And it was funny.
1: Yeah. It really was funny.
2: Yeah. I got some genuine laughs.
1: Yeah.
2: Out of the crowd. So I don't think we should say any more. Just let people see when it comes out.
1: Yeah.
2: We don't have any details on when you'll be actually able to see it, but you're right. Premieres in Halifax this Thursday, and hopefully it'll get a release after that so everybody that's listening right now can see it for themselves. But when you get a chance, definitely worth your time.
1: For sure. I'm sure it'll be played on NTV. It is great.
2: You know what? I never even considered that before, but you're 100% right.
1: Of course it's going to be, right? We're kicking off your morning with the Doobie Brothers, China Grove on Oz FM.

0: Rod Stewart, Maggie May on Oz Mornings. It is 6:16, sitting around 16 degrees in the metro area. Very muggy out there again. Sure, last night when we left the screening, it was like 10 o'clock at night, 20 degrees outside.
1: It was. It's very strange. 17 when I checked my phone this morning.
0: Wild.
1: But the thing is, it's not a 17 you can be happy with because it's raining and windy and whatnot.
0: I know.
1: So as soon as the temperatures dropped out early in September, but the conditions were nice. And now the temperatures are warm, but it's not fit to go outside.
0: I know. It's not fair.
1: It's rude, if you ask me. Showers or periods of drizzle ending for all this morning. Clearing for Central and the West Coast by this afternoon. And a chance of showers or drizzle continues in the metro area. Temperatures in the high teens with a high of 19, but falling to 14 this afternoon. Then mostly cloudy overnight, but a chance of showers on the Avalon. Lows of 10 tonight, except plus 5 in low-lying areas with a risk of frost.
0: And we are seeing wet roads across most of the island this morning, but should clear up throughout the day. We have a cruise ship arriving in St. John's this morning. Over 3,000 passengers and crew on board this one.
1: So big fella.
0: It's going to be a big fella, and it's going to be the last of its size for the season. So you're going to want to go downtown to check this one out.
1: Fortunately, they've got showers or periods of drizzle for their stay.
0: Lucky.
1: I know. Brutal.
0: Yeah, that's too bad. Gas prices are down, though.
1: I'll take it.
0: That's some good news. 3.2 cents per liter. Diesel down as well, 3.1. And just take your time out there. Roads are already filled with water, so just be extra careful. And if you see anything you want to let us know about, call or text the Oz Line, 709-576-6936.

0: Tom Petty and the Heartbreakers, The Waiting on Oz Morning. 624, Hugh and Chanel with you. The gang's back together. I spent last week on the West Coast. Took Milkshake with me for the very first time.
1: So that's a long drive for a person, let alone a cat.
0: That's true.
1: How was he?
0: He actually was really good.
1: Okay.
0: Yeah, he's not used to long drives like that.
1: Sure.
0: But he did great.
1: That's what, 8 hours? 8.5?
0: Yeah, it was like 7-8 hours.
1: 7-8.
0: Yeah.
1: Fair enough.
0: Yep.
1: Okay, what was the setup? Was he just on the ground, on the seat next to you?
0: Yeah, I just let him roam around, so he was
1: all kind of
0: a little bit of everywhere. Sometimes he was in the back window, which was so cute. I was like, I wonder what other drivers think of him up there in the window.
1: Sure, yeah.
0: Sometimes he was sat by me.
1: I'm sure he got many waves on the highway.
0: Yeah.
1: But he was well-behaved. He didn't seem to mind the motion of the car too much.
0: Not at all.
1: We had a cat growing up that hated the car so much. She would make this sound that we never heard from her unless we were in the car.
0: Yeah.
1: We had to bring her to the vet or anything like that. I've never heard another cat make it. It was mooing. The cat mooed Chanel.
0: Yeah, that's
1: when you know you're having a bad time on the roads.
0: Yeah.
1: Mooing.
0: Think if Milkshake had started with that, I think I would have to turn around because it's too long of a drive.
1: Oh,
0: it's too much stress for him. Too much stress for me.
1: And that's the worst part about taking a cat on the road.
0: He
1: not the waiting, the mooing.
0: That's exactly right. I did expect some adjustment time once we got to my parents' house, but even with that, he was great.
1: All right.
0: Yeah.
1: Success for going on vacation with Milkshake.
0: What a good boy.
1: What a good boy.
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0: Idol Rebel Yell. It is 6:37. Hugh and Chanel with you talking about traveling with pets. Now, I think dogs generally are pretty good in the car.
1: Oh, yeah. I got two dogs and they love it.
0: Yeah.
1: They love it. A little bit anxious sometimes, especially when they got all that pent up energy. Where are we going?
0: That's true.
1: We're going somewhere. Are we going to the dog park? Are we going to Buena Vista? Are we going to Twilling Gate? All these places that we.
0: So it takes them a minute to settle, probably.
1: Sure. Yeah. But once we get on the highway, they're usually pretty chill. You know, a few years ago, I bought one of those like hammock style seat protectors for the back seat that just kind of connects to the seat. Headrest. There you go. Thank you for helping me out there. Good Lord, it's 6:38 in the morning. I couldn't think of the word headrest. But they're pretty good with that. And we even bought these little like seatbelt connectors that attaches to their harnesses just in case something were to happen. If we did have to brake very suddenly to stay safe.
0: Belting them in is not a bad idea.
1: It's a really good idea. We neglected it for a while, but I saw them. I got it at the Critters and Things Regatta Day sale, actually.
0: Cool.
1: Yeah.
0: That's awesome.
1: So just a nice little extra thing to keep them in the car, but they absolutely go bananas for it.
0: Yeah. We ended up traveling back. Mom drove across with me on the weekend, and we had her little Yorkie and Milkshake in the car at the same time.
1: Okay.
0: They surprisingly both did okay.
1: Fantastic.
0: I think Layla might have been more uncomfortable than Milkshake.
1: What was the dog situation? Was the dog in your mom's lap? Because it's just a small little guy.
0: Yeah. She doesn't really like the car. She kind of hides under the seat and shakes the whole time.
1: No.
0: Yeah.
1: The cat's more comfortable on the road than the dog.
0: I think so.
1: Okay.

0: Good morning. It is 6:45, and Gander Elementary is going to be closing early today. Students going to be dismissed at 2 o'clock this afternoon. Chanel, it's been like a week of school.
1: I know. That's crazy.
0: And kids are already getting off early?
1: Barely.
0: Okay, sure. Why not? And tons of events happening at CNA campuses today. They're going to be a planting workshop and museum in Cornerbrook, a wellness walk in Placentia, a welcome ball game in St. Anthony, and the Bay St. George campus continues to celebrate Pride Week. Event details can be found on the CNA website.
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0: Eddie Money, baby, hold on. 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
1: Oh, we got regiment tickets to give away.
0: That's right. The boys are hitting the ice this weekend.
1: Bingo. Regiment season happening. I'm so ready for hockey season, Chanel.
0: Yeah.
1: So be listening to Oz Mornings all this week for your cue to call. When you hear it, call in for your chance at two tickets to Saturday night's game.

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1: Good morning, it is 6:55. The special debate on Churchill Falls began in the House of Assembly yesterday. While Premier Tony Wakeham says they have a chance, or a choice rather, to sign a new and better deal or do nothing, the opposition has questions about what was left out of the agreement. Outside Confederation Building, protesters concerned about power rates called out the PCs for reversing their plan to hold a referendum. Before the special debate on Churchill Falls had even begun, MHA for Lake Melville Keith Russell left the PC party and now sits as an independent. He didn't say exactly why he made the move, but he said he had to follow his conscience. The Tories now have 20 seats, just a one-vote majority. And Mark Duke, who was accused of killing a 61-year-old man on Regatta Day hit and run in 2024, was acquitted of those charges yesterday. It was determined the vehicle involved in the collision was Duke's truck, and then the judge said it was not proven beyond a reasonable doubt that he was the driver when the victim was struck. He still faces impaired driving charges with sentencing next week. And turning to sports, the Blue Jays failed to gain any ground in the playoff race as the visiting Tigers won 6-5 last night. They'll play again tonight with Braden Fisher starting.
2: Taking a look now at weather, showers or periods of drizzle ending for all this morning, clearing for Central and the West Coast by this afternoon, and still a chance of showers or drizzle continuing for the metro area. Temperatures in the high teens, high of 19, but falling to 14 this afternoon. Then mostly cloudy tonight, but still a chance of showers on the Avalon, low of 10, except plus 5 in low-lying areas with a risk of frost. We do have a big cruise ship arriving in St. John's this morning. Over 3,000 passengers and crew on board this one. The last of its size for the season. So go downtown and check it out. Keep in mind, parking restrictions will be in place on Harbor Drive. Gas prices are down today, 3.2 cents per liter. So nice. That's some good news. Diesel down around the same. Diesel down 3.1. Roads are wet across the island, but clearing throughout most of the day. Currently seeing some wet roads with filled ruts. So just be careful out there. Keep your speeds down, especially in construction zones. And if you see anything, let us know. Call or text the Oz line, 709-576-6936.
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1: You and Janelle with you at 7:06, and we're talking all about traveling with your pets today. I've actually seen truck drivers that have cats.
2: Okay.
1: Travel around with them.
2: They just live in the truck with them?
1: Yeah, they just stay in the cab of the, truck. Good company.
2: I'm concerned about the litter box situation, but
1: well,
2: sure.
1: Well, I guess, yeah.
2: Yeah.
1: Probably needs to be cleaned on a regular basis.
2: It's a trade-off, that's for sure.
1: Yeah, but I guess not all jobs that accommodating for pets.
2: Right. I remember one time, have you ever seen a pet or an animal in like a Uber or a taxi?
1: I never really noticed.
2: So how would you not notice? It's like a five pet. Anyway, one time I was in Toronto, and you know how sometimes Uber will give you different fare values? Oh, this is their elite tier or whatever. Okay. And there's like the poorest tier that you can choose where other people might be picked up with you. So I chose that one to get to the airport, and lo and behold, somebody else got in the car, and he had this tiny little dog with him. And at first, the Uber driver was like, no animals in the car. And the guy said, this is a service animal. Now, let's be honest. This tiny little dog wasn't providing any actual service. But the guy begrudgingly said, of course, Uber welcomes all service animals. I could tell how mad he was.
1: You know what, though? I feel like if they're small, you can kind of get away with it.
2: Pretty small. I didn't care. Now, I'm a dog lover. Also, like, I'm not allergic or anything like that. Yeah. Didn't bother me. But as soon as the guy got out of the cab, all the driver did was complain about it, saying, like, oh, what about the hair? Who's going to clean that up? What if the dog does make a mess?
1: I guess.
2: It's just responsible. Like, I need to pick up other passengers. What if there's a smell that's left?
1: Yeah.
2: From the dog, whatever the dog does, we don't know how housebroken this dog is. And what if the next passenger has allergies? And I couldn't fight him on any of those arguments.
1: Good arguments, yeah.
2: Right, so fair analysis right there.
1: I guess so.
2: I do get that. But, I mean, think about dogs on airplanes. That also not a nuisance to me. I've never had a problem with any animal on an airplane.
1: Nope.
2: Have you?
1: No, I haven't. As long as they're not mooing like your cat, then we're probably good.
2: Fair enough.

0: Good morning. It is 7:16 on September the 15th, and happy birthday today to Amy Fudge, turning 44 in Grand Falls, Windsor. Happy birthday, Amy. Loved dearly by all her family and friends, especially her nieces and nephews, Deegan and Tristan, Amber and Odessa. Happy birthday to you, Amy. And as well, one of our very own, Matt Haggerty, celebrating today.
1: Yes. Who am I? What am I? Super fan.
0: He loves it. Yeah. And he's pretty good at it, too.
1: He is. Yes.
0: Yes.
1: Happy birthday, everyone. If you want to shout out somebody's birthday, make sure you let us know about it. And if you're celebrating today, you're celebrating along with Prince Harry. Are we still calling him Prince Harry?
0: I guess.
1: Sure.
0: I don't know.
1: Prince-ish Harry.
0: Prince-ish.
1: I guess, right.
0: Yeah.
1: 42 years old today. Tom Hardy, 49 years old today. I would have guessed younger on Tom Hardy.
0: Yeah, me too.
1: Right? Jimmy Carr is 54. He's so funny.
0: He is good.
1: Yes. I saw him last time he was in St. John's, and I'll see him again. Fantastic. And one of my personal favorites, Tommy Lee Jones.
0: Oh, yeah.
1: One of the absolute best. 80 years old today. Have you seen my Hawaiian shirt with Tommy Lee Jones' face all over it?
0: No, I haven't.
1: Yeah, that's a good time shirt,
0: I'll have
1: Chanel.
0: I'll wear that in soon.
1: Chanel, that's a good time shirt. It does not work appropriate.
0: Oh, okay.
1: Yeah.
0: I see.

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1: Good morning, it's 7:25. Police are investigating a fatal two-vehicle collision on the TCH near St. Jude's on Friday. A 43-year-old Nova Scotia man was pronounced dead at the scene while a youth passenger suffered serious injuries and was hospitalized. The driver of the other vehicle was also taken to hospital with injuries not believed to be serious.
2: You were telling me that people were using the trailway to get around the delays for this?
1: Yup. RCMP had to put out a notice. Stop driving on the trails. It's dangerous. You're putting more people at risk.
2: And yeah.
1: Like, listen, I get the temptation.
2: Oh, of course.
1: The trail's right there. We've been stopped for a long time. I get it.
2: Yeah.
1: But you could be causing more problems than you're solving.
2: Definitely.
1: No further details are being released amid the investigation. One man was sent to hospital and another is in custody after a stabbing in Corner Brook yesterday. Police responded to the Valley Mall area after the incident, which left the victim with serious but not life-threatening injuries. Few other details are being released at this time, with the investigation ongoing. And Mark Duke, who was accused of killing a 61-year-old man on a Regatta Day hit-and-run in 2024, was acquitted of those charges yesterday. It was determined that the vehicle involved in the collision was Duke's truck. The judge said it was not proven beyond a reasonable doubt that he was the driver when the victim was struck. He still faces impaired driving charges with sentencing next week. And turning to sports, a healthy Patrick Mahomes was a problem for the Denver Broncos as they lost 31-10 to the Chiefs last night to wrap up the NFL's Week 1 schedule. Week 2 kicks off Thursday night when the Bills host the Lions.
2: Taking a look now at weather, showers or periods of drizzle ending for all this morning, clearing for Central and the West Coast by this afternoon. Chance of showers or drizzle still for the metro area later on. Temperatures in the high teens, high of 19, but temperatures falling to 14 this afternoon. Mostly cloudy skies overnight, but still a chance of showers on the Avalon tonight. Low of 10, except plus 5 in low-lying areas with a risk of frost. We do have a big cruise ship arriving in St. John's this morning. Over 3,000 passengers and crew on board. The last of its size for the season. So go on and check it out. There's going to be some parking restrictions downtown, so keep that in mind. Gas prices are down today, 3.2 cents per liter. That's some good news. Diesel down as well, around the same, down 3.1. And roads are wet across the island, but clearing throughout most of the day. We are seeing some filled ruts, so be careful out there. Looks like a little slow going around Butterpot Park this morning. Not sure what's going on there, but if you have anything to pass along, let us know. Call or text the Oz line, 709-576-6936.
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0: Brian Adams with Tina Turner. It's Only Love on Oz Mornings. Hugh and Chanel with you at a 7:37. We're talking about traveling with your pets. I've taken my cat Milkshake across the island. We've went to Berg's recently.
1: Oh, no way.
0: Yeah, and I even took him right inside.
1: And everybody loved it.
0: Everybody loved it. Typically, there's signs that say no dogs allowed.
1: Sure.
0: But I'm like, they don't say anything about cats.
1: Interesting. I've seen no pet signs.
0: Okay.
1: But if it says just no dogs, then I guess that's the rule.
0: I guess so, yeah.
1: Interesting. Pets in public doesn't bother me, but some people, you know, really push it.
0: Yeah. We had a story a couple months ago about some girl, I think it was in like New Brunswick or Nova Scotia, but she took her cat to a concert.
1: That seems insane to me.
0: Yeah.
1: Why are you doing that? The cat's not going to enjoy the music. It's probably just going to be stressed out because it's around hundreds of other people.
0: Yeah, and it's so loud. You can't be taking it to a stadium show. That's crazy.
1: I agree.
0: Yeah.
1: Bad move. Don't take a cat to a concert.
0: Yeah, that's one place you probably shouldn't.
1: Have you seen any of these pictures or videos from like baseball games where they do bark at the park nights?
0: Okay.
1: People bring their dogs to baseball games.
0: No.
1: They do these occasionally. Not every single team does it, but occasionally. And like, the idea is adorable.
0: Yeah.
1: I'm a dog guy.
0: Sounds really cute.
1: You get a bunch of dogs involved. Sure. Sounds like a party, but they get very mixed reviews.
0: Oh, okay.
1: Yeah. Of course that can descend into chaos.
0: Yeah.
1: If you get, I don't know how many dogs end up showing up to these certain events, but sometimes they can cordon off certain areas, I guess, part of the concourse and make it more practical that way. All right, well, maybe we'll put out some turf in this area, hopefully limit where they're doing what they need to do.
0: I guess it could get pretty messy.
1: Totally. I mean, come on. If you want to introduce hundreds of dogs potentially into a place where there's thousands of people, not all dogs are going to react the same way.
0: Yeah.
1: Right?
0: Maybe keep them away from the stadiums.
1: I'm sure it's gone right, and I'm sure it's gone very wrong.
0: Oh, yeah.

0: Good morning. It's 7:43. How we feeling, kids? 1 week into the new school year. Hope things are going well. Hope you're still having fun with it. Well, Gander Elementary will be closing early today. Again, we are 1 week into the school year, and already there's an early closure.
1: Pretty nice.
0: Students going to be dismissed at 2 o'clock this afternoon. Okay, so I guess it's not that early. What's normal dismiss, like 2:30?
1: Yeah, maybe.
0: Maybe.
1: 3 o'clock?
0: I don't know. Either way, that's a thing. Also, tons of events at CNA campuses today. There will be a planting workshop and museum in Cornerbrook, a wellness walk in Placentia, a welcome ball game in St. Anthony, and the Bay St. George campus continues to celebrate Pride Week. Event details can be found on the CNA website.
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3: Hi, who's this?
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3: Dana, where are you calling from, Dana?
4: I'm actually on the highway, just on my way to work.
3: Okay, fair enough. What part of the island?
4: St. John's.
3: Right on, Dana. Do you want to see the regiment in action this weekend?
4: Definitely.
3: You got it, Dana. We got two tickets to the home opening weekend. Saturday night, you're going to see the regiment take on the St. John Sea Dogs.
4: That's awesome.
3: Can we get a go regiment from you?
4: Go regiment.
5: Congratulations again, Dana.
3: Yes, going to this weekend's regiment home opening weekend. So happy hockey's back, Chanel.
5: Yeah, I know. 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
3: Ooh, sounds good to me.
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3: All week long, we're setting you up for this weekend. 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
1: Good morning, it's 7:55. The special debate on Churchill Falls began in the House of Assembly Monday. While Premier Tony Wakeham says they have a choice to sign a new and better deal or do nothing, the opposition has questions about what was left out of the agreement. Outside Confederation Building, protesters concerned about power rates called out the PCs for reversing their plan to hold a referendum. Now, before the special debate on Churchill Falls had even begun, MHA for Lake Melville Keith Russell left the PC party, now sitting as an independent. He didn't say exactly why he made the move, but said he had to follow his conscience. The Tories now have 20 seats and just a one-vote majority. One man was sent to hospital and another is in custody after a stabbing in Corner Brook yesterday. Police responded to the Valley Mall area after the incident, which left the victim with serious but not life-threatening injuries. A few other details are being released at this time, with the investigation ongoing. And turning to sports, the Blue Jays failed to gain any ground in the playoff race as the visiting Tigers won 6-5 last night. They'll play again tonight with Braden Fisher starting.
2: Take a look now at weather. Showers or periods of drizzle ending for all this morning. Clearing for Central and the West Coast by this afternoon. Metro area will still see a chance of showers or a drizzle throughout the day. Temperatures in the high teens, high of 19, but temperatures falling to 14 this afternoon. Then mostly cloudy skies tonight, but still a chance of showers on the Avalon. Low of 10, except plus 5 in low-lying areas with a risk of frost. We do have a cruise ship arriving in St. John's this morning. A big one, over 3,000 passengers and crew on board. The last of its size for the season, so check that out. Looks like it's coming in through the Narrows right now. Restrictions will be in place. She's a big one. It's pretty nice though. 100%. Gas prices are down 3.2 cents per liter this morning. Diesel down as well, 3.1, and roads are wet across the island. So take your time out there this morning. You are going to need some extra bit of time to get wherever you're headed because people are taking it easy, which is good. The ruts are certainly a mess out there and lots of construction happening. So take your time and drive safe. If you see anything, let us know. 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
3: 8:05, good morning, Hugh and Janelle with you. We're talking about traveling with your pets, and it's not everywhere you probably should be taking them.
4: That's right. As much as we love our pets, yeah. I got two dogs, you got a cat.
3: I do.
4: They don't go everywhere.
3: No.
4: But we've got a list here of the top 10 places, according to a recent poll, that you should not bring your pet, which includes places like public beaches. And I don't mind dogs or cats on public beaches at all, to be honest with
3: you. A beach is okay. I think maybe like a dog-specific area, like a pet-specific area.
4: Maybe.
3: Just so that in case there's anything that gets left in the sand, you don't want to be walking on that.
4: You got to clean up after your dog anywhere you are.
3: Of course.
4: So I think the same rules apply there. How many times have you seen dogs hanging out at Middle Cove Beach? All the time.
3: That's true.
4: Right?
3: Yep.
4: It's completely public. We go there with the dogs and they absolutely love sniffing around in the rocks and whatnot. Public beaches, I think, are completely fine.
3: Yeah. I guess.
4: Yes. Okay, fair enough. Okay.
3: It depends. I feel like a public beach like Middle Cove.
4: Right.
3: Like, yes, that's a public beach, but it's not like a beach area that people go to.
4: Okay, so let's take Lumsden.
3: I don't think you should do that.
4: Okay.
3: Salmon Cove, Sandy Cove, any of those areas.
4: No pets allowed.
3: No, if it's being treated like an actual beach and people are going there for the day.
4: Right.
3: Laying out their towel, taking in the sun.
4: Yeah.
3: I don't think that's a great spot.
4: What's the barrier here? Why not?
3: I don't know. Just the mess, I guess.
4: Just them, like, cleaning up after them?
3: Yeah.
4: Okay. Like, the pee, that's going to happen. It's inevitable.
3: I guess.
4: And listen, animals pee at the beach no matter what.
3: True.
4: So, to me, I don't find that one too egregious. Okay, what about hotels? Hotels also made the list.
3: Hotels, I mean, yeah, some of them you got to have.
4: To me, they have their own policy. So that's out of your hands, whether it's socially acceptable or not.
3: That's true. But
4: either they allow it or not.
3: Some of them, you need to be able to have pets.
4: Sure.
3: Because if you're traveling far.
4: It's absolutely necessary.
3: Yeah.
4: I know the Delta Hotel in downtown St. John's is like has some pet-friendly rooms for a charge, or at least they used to.
3: Yeah.
4: Because I remember my mom bringing our former family dog there, and that was great. Didn't cause any problems. She was pretty quiet.
3: Yeah.
4: So all good. Public transit also made the list.
3: Okay.
4: Now that's a trickier one.
3: Yeah, you don't see that as often.
4: I don't think Metrobus allows it unless they're in like a kennel.
3: Okay.
4: I think that's their rule. Or last time I checked, it was their rule anyway.
3: Yeah. I don't know what the rule is now.
4: Yeah, but public transit, that one, I think I agree with that.
3: Yeah.
4: Don't take your dog on the bus.
3: Probably not.
4: All right. We're figuring out where the dogs and cats can and can't go. If you have any others you want to throw out there, hit us up on the Oz line, 709-576-6936.

0: Good morning. It's 8:19. And if you're a student at Gander Elementary, you thought, oh, man, we're a week into the school year. When are we going to be getting a break? Well, good news. You're getting off early today. Gander Elementary is closing early with dismissal happening at 2 p.m. today. Meanwhile, tons of events happening today at CNA campuses. There will be a planting workshop and museum in Corner Brook, a wellness walk in Placentia, a welcome ball game in St. Anthony, and the Bay St. George campus continues to celebrate Pride Week. Event details can be found on the CNA website.
1: Wonder when the first PD day is going to be.
0: Tomorrow?
1: Yeah, probably later this week. 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
1: Good morning, it is 8:24. Police are investigating a fatal two-vehicle accident on the TCH near St. Jude's on Friday. A 43-year-old Nova Scotia man was pronounced dead at the scene, while a youth passenger suffered serious injuries and was hospitalized. The driver of the other vehicle was also taken to hospital with injuries not believed to be serious. No further details are being released amid the investigation. And before the special debate on the Churchill Falls agreement had even begun yesterday, MHA for Lake Melville Keith Russell left the PC party and now sits as an independent. He didn't say exactly why he made the move, but he said he had to follow his conscience. The Tories now have 20 seats with just a one-vote majority. Mark Duke, who was accused of killing a 61-year-old man on a regatta day hit-and-run in 2024, was acquitted of those charges yesterday. It was determined the vehicle involved in the collision was Duke's truck, but the judge said it was not proven beyond a reasonable doubt that he was the driver when the victim was hit. He still faces impaired driving charges with sentencing next week. And a healthy Patrick Mahomes was a problem for the Denver Broncos as they lost 31-10 to the Chiefs last night to wrap up the NFL's Week 1 schedule. Week 2 kicks off Thursday night when the Bills host the Lions.
2: And taking a look now at weather, showers or periods of drizzle ending for all this morning, clearing for Central and the West Coast by this afternoon. We'll see a chance of showers or drizzle continuing in the metro area throughout the day. Temperatures in the high teens, 19, but falling to 14 this afternoon. Then mostly cloudy overnight. Still a chance of showers on the Avalon tonight. Low of 10, except plus 5 in low-lying areas with a risk of frost. And taking a look now at the highways, it looks like we do have a collision on the Outer Ring Road eastbound near Topsail Road, and that is currently backed up all the way to the Cloverleaf and beyond.
1: Whoa.
2: It's a bad one. Yeah, it looks like backups are continuing down Topsail Road and through Paradise as well. So take an alternate route if you can, or if you're hearing this, give yourself some extra time to get through there. It is certainly a mess there this morning. If you see anything else, let us know. 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
2: Good morning. It is 8:31 and things are moving slow in the metro area this morning. Of course, we did have a little bit of rain, but some accidents as well have things backed up on the Outer Ring Road eastbound from Topsail Road through to the Cloverleaf. That's
3: Whoa.
2: A pretty extensive backup.
3: Yeah.
2: Yeah.
3: You're going to catch a lot of people with that one. A lot of people going to show up to work late today.
2: Definitely. So that's causing things to be slow on Topsail Road through Paradise as well. And a little further east, it looks like also on the Outer Ring Road around the Team Guzhou Highway, things are slow going eastbound there. Backups on the Team Guzhou extend until Goldstone, Kelsey Drive.
3: Okay.
2: Even up through Thorburn Road. It's busy out there this morning.
3: A lot of sticky spots out there. Drive carefully, friends.
2: Yes, leave early if you can. We're talking about traveling with pets. You got any pets in the car with you this morning?
3: Right, yeah. Or maybe pets on a plane. Honestly, some people are bothered by it. Airplanes did appear on the list here that I have. Results from a survey that asked people the places you shouldn't bring your pet.
2: I think it's fine.
3: Never, not once have I been bothered by a pet on an airplane. And one time, I didn't even realize I was sitting next to a dog until the flight was over. They were already seated, this person next to me, when I got to the seat.
2: Yeah.
3: And then like 3 hours later, after the flight, we both stood up and they pulled this kennel out from the seat in front of them. I had no idea I spent 3 hours next to a dog. You think I didn't even smell it? Nope, no idea.
2: Yeah.
3: Okay. So maybe that's on me, being honest.
2: It's good that you didn't notice.
3: One that I did notice one time years ago, I sat next to, as in like across the aisle from Diesel, the dog that used to play Rex on Hudson and Rex.
2: Very cool.
3: Yeah, one of the more famous seat passengers that I've sat next to.
2: And he had his very own seat?
3: He had his own seat. Yeah, too big to put under the seat, that dog.
2: I guess so, yeah. I mean, there's a specific part of the plane that's usually for bigger dogs pets in general.
3: I don't know if there's an exception for, like, he was wearing a badge thing that said working dog.
2: Okay.
3: Yeah. Maybe they allow him to have seats if they have jobs.
2: He's too famous to go underneath.
3: He's not one of these unemployed dogs, Chanel.
2: No.
3: Those bums go in the cargo.
2: I feel like a lot of pets should be allowed to get their own seat.
3: Okay.
2: If they're willing to pay for it and they have some sort of, like you mentioned, that little contraption where it like hooks them to the seatbelt and keeps them in that one spot, might not be so bad.
3: I can see a very chaotic version of that as well, though.
2: Yeah, you could be right.

0: 8:40, it's Green Day, time of your life. Hugh and Chanel with you. We're talking about places that you should and probably should not be taking your pet.
1: Yeah, your workplace is an interesting one.
0: Yeah.
1: Almost always, no.
0: Yes.
1: Almost always.
0: On a regular basis, probably definitely not.
1: Yeah. Now, it's very different on, let's say, an off day or something like that. If you want to swing by your workplace with your new dog or something like that,
0: yeah,
1: that's a big yes.
0: Definitely.
1: That's green light, two thumbs up,
0: yep,
1: ring the dog, we want to see the dog.
0: Yes. Matt Haggerty has his birthday today.
1: Yes.
0: Happy birthday. Bring in your new dog, please.
1: Matt, I hope you're listening, and I hope you're listening with your dog on your way into the station.
0: Yes, wouldn't that be lovely?
1: But like all day, not sustainable.
0: Probably not. I feel like we should all get one day of show and tell, you get to bring in your pet and show him around to everybody.
1: Whew. Now, this can't be all the same day. These
0: not
1: are
0: on the
1: all
0: same day,
1: different
0: no. Each
1: days.
0: Individual gets their own day.
1: If everybody had to bring your pet to work day together on one day, chaos.
0: Yeah.
1: Everybody would have to go home, cancel the station.
0: Yeah.
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2: They're so funny.
3: Good morning. It is 8:50. Still a little slow going in and around the metro area, especially on the outer ring around Topsail Road and the Team Gujou Highway. So leave early if you can. We're talking about bringing your pets to work. Everybody gets their own specific day.
4: Ooh,
3: that's a little show and tell.
4: What a tricky situation.
3: Yeah. I think Milkshake would be okay.
4: I think Milkshake would actually thrive in that situation.
3: Yeah. He's like my shadow anyways, so he would just be following me around.
4: 100%.
3: Curled up here in the studio.
4: Nothing wrong with that.
3: Yeah.
4: My dogs would be a little more active.
3: Yes. And you have two boys. Are you bringing them both?
4: Oh, geez. I don't know. Max is a little bit more anxious in general, so maybe that wouldn't be the best call. But Gilmore would be definitely more active. He'd be sniffing around and trying to poke into this corner and that corner.
3: It would be harder to get work done.
4: That's true. Massive distraction.
3: Yeah.
4: Would get nothing done productively.
3: You got to bring them both, though. You can't pick favorites.
4: I think you very much can.
3: Parents, are you allowed to pick favorites? What do you think?
5: Making an impact and staying active so I can feel more meaning in what I do.
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1: Good morning. It is 9:02, kicking off a brand new game of Who Am I, What Am I? 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
2: And we've already got yes or no questions coming in on the Oz line. You guys are good.
1: Yes.
2: Is it a person today?
1: No.
2: No.
1: We kind of did a person yesterday.
2: Yeah, we did a fictional. We did Shrek yesterday. That was a fun one.
1: It was good.
2: But no, not a person today. Is it a thing today?
1: Yes.
2: Yeah. And Eunice says, can you dress this thing up? If so, is it a goose? And No, you wouldn't really dress this thing up.
1: No, it's not a goose. No. And no, you don't dress it up. I'm scared to say we have a difficult one today because that usually...
2: Every time we say that, people are just getting it just on random guesses.
1: I know, and they get insane. It fast.
2: But it's crazy.
1: I think it might be a challenging one.
2: We think so. Prove us wrong, folks.
1: Can you buy it at Walmart?
2: I think so. A version of it?
1: Yeah, maybe. A version of it. Yeah.
2: Okay.
1: Okay.
2: Can you buy it at Costco? I don't think I've ever seen this thing at Costco.
1: I don't think so either. Let's say no.
2: Let's say no.
1: Yeah.
2: Okay. We need a lot more to go on just based on what we know so far. So we think it's a tricky one. Maybe it isn't. It all comes down to your yes or no questions. Get them in on the Oz line.
0: 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Ask a yes or no question and try to solve. 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

0: It's a person. It's a thing. It's who am I, what am I?
1: Would you look at that? The sun came out in Grand Falls, Windsor.
2: Lucky.
1: How nice.
2: Yeah.
1: Still a little drizzly here in the metro area and as well for the West Coast parts of Corner Brook. We're playing a game of who am I, what am I this morning. Don't know a whole lot about it yet. Not really something you can find at Costco.
2: No, we don't think so. Can you hold it in one hand? Yep.
1: Yeah.
2: You could definitely hold it in one hand. Is it bigger than a car? Well, obviously not if you can hold it in one hand.
1: That's right.
2: So ruled that one out. Does it run on electricity? No.
1: No.
2: It's not an electric item.
1: Can you eat it?
2: No, you can't eat this thing. Is it made of wood? No, it's not made of wood.
1: No. Is it seasonal?
2: No, I don't think it's seasonal. Can you find it outside?
1: Yeah, sometimes.
2: Yeah, sure, but not exclusively.
1: Yeah.
2: Somebody else wants to know if it's around the house. You may have this thing around the house. I don't.
1: Yeah.
2: Do you?
1: I don't think so.
2: Okay, fair enough. What else do we have coming in?
1: Is it a game?
2: No, it's not a game. How about a tool? Is it a tool?
1: No.
2: No, wouldn't consider it that either. Is it over 1 pound? No, I don't think so.
1: It might not be.
2: Yeah. Okay. So we're looking for something that's clearly small, could be inside, could be outside.
1: Yeah. Is it made of plastic?
2: No, it's also not made of plastic.
1: Okay.
2: We need some more yes or no questions. We are nowhere close on this small item that we otherwise don't know much else about.
1: Yeah. If you can think of any questions to help us narrow it down, give us a call or a text on the Oz line.
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0: Hey, we're still looking for the answer. Who am I? What am I? On Oz FM.
1: Hugh, I think we tricked them.
2: People are stumped. They don't know what to ask.
1: We're getting a lot less text messages now. People don't know what to think. They don't know what to ask.
2: That's right. It's a thing. It's a small thing that can fit in the palm of your hand. It's pretty light as well. We said that's even right. Maybe less than 1 pound.
1: Yeah. It's not made of wood.
2: And it's not electronic at all.
1: Yeah, not made of plastic either.
2: What is this tiny thing? You can find it outside or inside.
1: Yes. It's used in the kitchen.
2: No, I wouldn't say that.
1: No.
2: Is it made of like a type of fabric? Someone wants to know.
1: No.
2: No, I would say no to that too. Is it a bathroom thing?
1: No.
2: No, I wouldn't say that either.
1: Is it made of glass?
2: No, it's not made of glass. Does it make noise? Not on its own, no.
1: No, it doesn't. Does it come in different colors?
2: Yes, this thing does come in different colors.
1: It can, yeah.
2: I would normally associate this thing with one color, but it does come in several different colors.
1: Yes, me too.
2: Okay, so maybe that one helps. That's probably the most specific thing we've said so far.
1: Yeah, is it a credit card?
2: No, what about a nail clipper?
1: Nope.
2: We need some more yes or no questions.
1: It's not made of metal.
2: No.
1: Somebody also wondering that.
2: Fair enough. Okay. I don't think the guesses are the move right now.
1: I don't know.
2: This small, light, non-electronic item, it doesn't make noise. It could be inside, could be outside.
1: Not edible. We said that as well.
2: And again, I'd associate it with one color, but it does actually come in many different colors.
1: Okay. What can it be? We need some more yes or no questions to narrow it down. Give us a call or a text on the Oz line.

0: Hey, we're still looking for the answer. Who am I? What am I? On Oz FM.
1: Oh, we got a tricky one today, but people are starting to get really clever with their guesses. Is it a ladybug?
2: No, it's not a ladybug. Is it a pencil eraser?
1: No.
2: Is it a sticky note?
1: No, it's not. Is it a feather?
2: No, it's not a feather either. So we know that it is a small, light thing.
1: That's right, yeah.
2: And maybe the most specific clue that we gave out so far is that you'd normally associate it with one color, but it actually comes in multiple colors.
1: That's right. Found inside and outside.
2: Either one.
1: Yep. Is it sports related?
2: No, it's not sports related. Can you play a game with it? No, it's also not that. People are guessing dice, which makes a lot of sense,
1: okay,
2: but not what we're looking for.
1: No, it's not dice. Is it sticky?
2: No.
1: I don't think so. Somebody was guessing tape. Other okay. people guessing sticky notes.
2: Sure. Earplugs. I guess they could also be sticky, couldn't they?
1: yeah, probably. And electronics. So no, it's not that.
2: No.
1: Remember, it's not electronic. Is it round?
2: It is round.
1: Yeah.
2: Okay. So that should help.
1: Maybe.
2: Right?
1: We'll see.
2: Maybe.
1: Got any yes or no questions? Give us a call or a text on the Oz line, 709-576-6936.
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1: Clearing for Central and the West Coast today. Chance of showers or drizzle for the metro area this afternoon. Temperatures in the high teens. High of 19, but temperatures falling to 14 this afternoon. And mostly cloudy skies overnight tonight. Still a chance of showers on the Avalon. Low of 10, except plus 5 in low-lying areas with a risk of frost.
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0: It's a person. It's a thing. 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
2: Hi, I want to make a guess for the thing that's on the go there this morning.
1: Who am I, what am I? Who are we talking to?
2: Walter Clark.
1: What's up, Walter? Do you have a yes or no question for us first?
2: Well, it would be, yeah. Is it edible?
1: No.
2: Oh, okay. Well, there goes my

0: Yeah, can you write with it?
1: No, you can't write with it.
0: Okay, shoot.
1: So that throws your answer out the window. Do you have something else you want to pivot to?
0: Would it have any marbles?
1: No, it's not a marble, but that's an excellent guess.
2: Yeah.
0: I'll put my thinking hat back on and try again.
1: Sounds good.
0: Thanks, guys.
2: Thanks.
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0: It's a person. It's a thing. It's who am I? What am I?
1: It's 9:38. I'm feeling like an evil mastermind here this morning. I'm like, ooh, we got him good.
2: Oh, people are nowhere close.
1: No, well, kind of close. Megan just gave us a call asking if it's a button.
2: Great guess.
1: Great guess.
2: No, it's not a button, but it checks all the boxes.
1: Yep, we know we're looking for something round, something very light. You can hold it in your hand.
2: And it can be different colors.
1: Yes, that's right. Is it a toothpick?
2: No, it's not a toothpick. Can it fit in your pocket? Yes, it can fit in your pocket.
1: It could. Yep. Is it a bouncy ball?
2: No, it's not a bouncy ball. Is it a ball bearing?
1: Nope.
2: Nope, not that either.
1: I think we said this one already, but it's not a light bulb. Could it be a rubber band?
2: No, it's not a rubber band either. Ooh, is it a pin cushion? Great guess, Sheila, but no, it's not a pin cushion either.
1: Okay. Is it a golden ring?
2: No, it's not a golden ring. Here's a question for you. Is it over 6 inches in diameter? No.
1: No. Smaller than that.
2: Smaller than that. Okay. Ooh, here's a good question. Is it man-made?
1: No.
2: It is not man-made.
1: Naturally made.
2: Naturally occurring.
1: Okay.
2: That should help.
1: Maybe.
2: I hope.
1: Got any yes or no questions? Give us a call or a text on the Oz line.

0: It's a person. It's a thing. It's who am I, what am I?
1: Not a person. We are looking for some sort of thing today. We said it's not edible.
2: That's right.
1: It's round.
2: It's not man-made either. This thing is naturally occurring.
1: Yep, and you can find it inside and also outside.
2: Sure, so we had a ton of them. We had berry as a guess, but no, we already ruled out that it's not something that's edible.
1: Could it be a pine cone?
2: No, it's not a pine cone either. Somebody said soap, and not really what we're looking for.
1: What about a pebble?
2: No, it's not a pebble either, but that's a very, very good guess.
1: Yeah, somebody wondering, does it come from an animal?
2: Yes, it does come from an animal.
1: It does. We said it's not a feather. That was guessed earlier.
2: That's right.
1: Rebecca's wondering, is it a pearl?
2: It is a pearl.
1: Wow. Well done.
2: Well done. We've actually got several guesses here for pearl, but the first one came in at 9:39 while that last song was playing. And well done, Rebecca. First time that she's won. Who am I? What am I? I've been playing for a bit, though.
1: Incredible. It took us almost a full hour.
2: I know. So shout out to everybody who figured out the correct answer today. Pearl and Rebecca, you are in Friday's draw for 2 free gallons of Beauty Tone Painter Stain worth up to $200.

0: CLO, Don't Bring Me Down on Oz Mornings. It is Hugh and Chanel with you. Traffic on the Outer Ring Road has cleared. Looks still slow going around construction near Butterpot, the Fox Trap Access Road, and Roaches Line as well.
1: We do have gas down a little bit this morning. That's all right. Yeah. Gas down, gas and diesel both down just over 3 cents a liter. And hey, I'll take it.
0: Yes, pretty nice out there. Road's still a little bit wet in some areas, so just take your time and drive safe. Have a great Tuesday.
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0: Great Big C, it's the end of the world as we know it. And look at us sticking around, filling in again for Robert Sean.
1: Ooh, a little extra Chanel and Hugh today, okay.
0: That's right. And not a great day in store. It looks like we are going to see some showers to start off the morning.
1: Yeah, not ideal weather-wise, unfortunately. Showers or periods of drizzle ending for all this morning, clearing to for Central and the West Coast by this afternoon. Meanwhile, if you're on the Avalon, looks like you're going to have that chance of showers or drizzle continue all day. Now, temperatures today in the high teens with a high of 19, but falling to 14 this afternoon. Then tonight, mostly cloudy overnight, but that chance of showers still remains on the Avalon. Lows tonight of 10 degrees, except going down to plus 5 in low lying areas with a risk of frost.
0: All right, so not great weather for our visitors. We have a cruise ship arrived in St. John's this morning. Big one. Over 3,000 passengers and crew.
1: Large fella.
0: And it looks like one of the last of this size for the season. So if you want to check it out, head on downtown. Remember, some parking restrictions will be in place on Harbor Drive.
1: I mean, it's mid-September already.
0: Yeah.
1: And we're still getting cruise ships.
0: I know. There won't be many left. Here's Bon Jovi, who says you can't go home on Oz FM.

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1: We're talking about useless things you still have memorized, and people are coming through in the comments.
2: Check out this one. Jennifer says, I always thought I'd run into him on the street in Toronto and impress him that I could spell his name correctly, so I know how to correctly spell George Strombolopoulos' last name.
1: Okay.
2: I don't even know if I said it correctly.
1: Yeah, that's a hard one to even say, let alone spell.
2: Jennifer,
1: Charmaine says she remembers the number from her Club Z membership from Zellers.
2: No way.
1: Yeah, that's wild.
2: Why do you... I guess there's no reason for that.
1: No.
2: You just learned it one day and it's stuck.
1: Kylie says she knows her old Simpatico dial-up password.
2: That's impressive.
1: Old passwords is a good one.
2: Good luck to me remembering current passwords.
1: Yes.
0: The home of Chanel and Hugh in the mornings. 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

0: 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Hugh and Janelle filling in for Robert Sean this morning. And it was movie night last night at Oz FM.
1: Yeah, it literally was.
0: It's so fun.
1: We got to see a sneak peek of the new Jeff Sterling documentary with the rest of the Oz FM and NTV crew. It's so good.
0: Yes, it's called Captain Newfoundland, the Jeff Sterling story. It really was incredible.
1: If you don't know a whole lot about the founder of our company, well, there's a lot to be said about him.
0: Yes, not only an incredible businessman, but just a very cool person.
1: The word eccentric was said a few times, yes. And I think it's accurate.
0: And you know what? Some of the stories, you're like, you never believe that's true.
1: Right, but you
0: they are.
1: Should believe every one of them.
0: Yeah, what a wild life. Some crazy stories. An incredible documentary. You really got to check it out.
1: It's going to have its own premiere at a film festival in Halifax later this week, right?
0: Yeah, coming up on Thursday.
1: Okay, so then it's released for whoever else wants to see it. I guess we'll figure out after that. We'll get you details when that information's out there. Just take our word for it. Big recommendation right there.
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0: Clearing for Central and the West Coast today. Chance of showers or drizzle for the metro area this afternoon. Temperatures in the high teens. High of 19, but temperatures falling to 14 this afternoon. And mostly cloudy skies overnight tonight. Still a chance of showers on the Avalon. Low of 10, except plus 5 in low-lying areas with a risk of frost.
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0: Gowan, Dancing on My Own. 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It's 10:45.
1: We're going back in time.
0: That's
1: on
0: right.
1: Yaz FM Time Machine.
0: We have been here since early this morning. You got us a little bit of slack.
1: Yes. Yes.
0: We are giving away some eastbound tickets.
1: Yeah, we are. We got some races hitting Eastbound Park this weekend on Saturday. It's the Ram 50. And on Sunday is the 100 lap enduro race plus hobby stocks and the Ram 50 lap NASCAR sportsman race. That's the one we're sending two listeners to right now.
0: That's right. So this was the Labor Day weekend doubleheader that had to be postponed. It's now going ahead this weekend.
1: That's
0: and we
1: right.
0: want you to be there.
1: Absolutely. Should be a deadly Sunday out at Eastbound Park. You
0: yes.
1: want to win tickets? We need you to call the Oz line. And yesterday we had some fun getting people to make some race car sounds. So
0: yeah.
1: let's do that again.
0: Rev your engine.
1: Yeah, fire up your engine. Call 709-576-6936.

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2: Oh, hi. Did I win?
1: Who am I talking to?
2: It's Petula.
1: Petula, where are you calling from today?
2: St. John's.
1: Right on, Petula. You want to be at the races at Eastbound Park this weekend?
2: Sure, yeah.
1: Good stuff. 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
2: Okay. 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
1: Sounds good to me. 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
2: Okay, great. 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

0: Toronto, your daddy don't know on Oz FM. Hugh and Chanel with you. And you know what I didn't know? The Emmys were last night.
1: Yeah, I'm totally off my radar.
0: I know. I read that today and I was like, what? Really?
1: I'm not an award show person. I thought most of these happened in like February-ish.
0: Yeah.
1: But I guess that's like sense. More the movie ones, Golden Globes, Screen Actors Guild and Oscars.
0: I still love watching the music ones.
1: Sure. Yeah. The Grammys are usually pretty fun or the MTV ones.
0: Yep.
1: But the Emmys, they had a very cool moment last night where Macaulay Culkin, Annie Murphy, and Dan Levy went on stage to pay tribute to their mother, the late Catherine O'Hara. Man, what a treasure she was.
0: And yeah,
1: you see it all over the place. How tributes continue to pour in, so much love for her and
0: that's
1: what
0: so
1: a legendary
0: sweet.
1: Career.
0: Yeah, absolutely.
1: Now, there's also a lot of other fun moments that were a lot lighter than that,
0: yes.
1: including some history being made at the Emmys as well. We'll tell you who kind of set a brand new record that's never been done before in just a little bit.

0: Eagle Eye Cherry saved tonight on Oz FM. Hugh and Chanel with you talking about the Emmys last night.
1: Man, Widow's Bay was the big winner from this one. Have you seen anything from that?
0: No.
1: I loved it.
0: Did you?
1: I loved it. Great little horror comedy show. Honestly, my brother recommended it to me and saying it like parts of it kind of reminded him of a Newfoundlandy style aesthetic.
0: Okay.
1: And like, I see what he's saying.
0: Very
1: totally.
0: Cool.
1: But either way, Matthew Rhys, do you know who that is?
0: Yes.
1: So he was the lead actor in Widow's Bay. And now he has set a record for being the only person to ever win a best actor in the three categories of in a drama series, in a comedy series, and in a limited series.
0: Wow.
1: He won in a drama series years ago for The Americans, great show, and he won last night for the other two, Widow's Bay, which won in the comedy category, and The Beast in Me, that Netflix show.
0: Yes.
1: And that one for a limited series. So Matthew Rhys, taking on serious hardware.
0: Yeah, what a year for him.
1: Other big winners included The Pitt, which is another show I absolutely love.
0: Yep.
1: That's not a medical drama one.
0: Yes.
1: And Pluribus also won a bunch of awards.
0: Okay, never heard of that one.
1: Chanel, there's a lot of good TV out there you're missing.
0: Yeah, definitely.
1: Either way, if you got any TV shows that you love that won last night, let us know what it was. 709-576-6936.
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0: Clearing for Central and the West Coast today. Chance of showers or drizzle for the metro area this afternoon. Temperatures in the high teens. High of 19, but temperatures falling to 14 this afternoon. And mostly cloudy skies overnight tonight. Still a chance of showers on the Avalon. Low of 10, except plus 5 in low-lying areas with a risk of frost.
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0: Brian Adams in the heat of the night on Laws FM. Hugh and Chanel with you, talking about Fry Fest at the Avalon Mall.
1: Chanel, I could always go for a feed of fries.
0: Oh, yes.
1: And here's the thing. There's 8 different businesses at the Avalon Mall with their own signature fry creations. And it's very shareable. So go with your friends, family, whoever, and like get a few and just kind of sample around.
0: Good idea. Yeah, I know there's lots of different poutines and street fries. Lots of cool stuff to check out.
1: A lot of great fry options. If you're hungry, so am I. You're in good company. Stay tuned because, hey, in just a little bit, we're going to be highlighting one of this year's Fry Fest entries. But first, a little Tom Petty on Oz.

0: It's Crush, King for a Day on Oz FM. Hugh and Chanel with you. And speaking of kings, the Avalon Mall wants you to help them crown the Fry Fest winner.
1: Nice. We've got 8 entries this year. Honestly, all of these sound deadly, but I want to talk about the one from Five Guys. They call it the All the Way Poutine. You know how they dress up their burgers all the way? Just loaded up with the works. It's their classic poutine with Canadian cheese curds stacked up with lettuce, tomatoes, grilled onion, grilled mushroom, green peppers, and our Canadian bacon. And Chanel, as a person who loves the works, I think more is more, and this poutine is just all of the more.
0: That's a lot of ingredients, but it does sound pretty good.
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1: One person was sent to hospital with non-life-threatening injuries, and one man is behind bars following a stabbing in Corner Brook Monday evening. The RNC alerted the public to an increased police presence in the area of Valley Road, Wellington Street, and Mount Bernard Avenue, and asked the public to follow directions of officers on scene and report any suspicious activity to the RNC. It was at 8:15 p.m. that the RNC posted to Facebook saying one man is in custody and a male victim has been sent to hospital following the stabbing. NTV News will have more information as it becomes available. Meanwhile, the Churchill Falls debate continues today in the House of Assembly. Many protested outside of the Confederation Building yesterday, challenging the broken referendum promise. Close to 200 people gathered asking for a referendum on the deal. The start of the debate on Monday started out with a shocker as PCMHA for Lake Melville and Labrador crossed the floor to sit as an independent. NTV's legislative reporter Ben Cleary is sitting in on today's debate and will have the details tonight on the NTV Evening News Hour. And a woman was arrested for assault with a weapon after fleeing from police on foot Monday morning when they were called to a disturbance that she allegedly caused in the capital city. The 48-year-old woman was arrested for uttering threats, assault with a weapon, and more. And now let's take a look at the forecast for Eastern today. A few showers with a high of 19. Tonight, chance of showers with a low of 10. For Central today, chance of showers with a high of 18. Tonight, clear with a low of 10. For the West Coast today, chance of showers with a high of 17. Tonight, clear with a low of 9. 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I'm Mary Kate O'Neill.
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1: Chanel, you said that you never had any posters in your room growing up.
2: You would think maybe like boy bands or Britney Spears on the wall, something
1: right.
2: like that.
1: That's exactly what I would have expected.
2: No, I had like a grandma room.
1: You had a grandma, doilies?
2: Doilies, yes.
1: Are you serious?
2: Little porcelain dolls. Yeah, I'm not even kidding.
1: What is
2: so
1: happening?
2: My room was like very perfect already, and I wasn't going to ruin it by putting posters on the wall.
1: Wow.
2: Yeah.
1: You actually did have a grandma room as a child.
2: I fully did.
1: That's
2: and
1: so
2: I loved
1: funny.
2: It.
1: Did you have a china cabinet in there?
2: I should have.
0: The home of Chanel and Hugh in the mornings. 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

0: Def Leppard, Pour Some Sugar on Me. It's Hugh and Chanel with you. Sticking around to fill in for Robert Sean today. And I don't know if you saw this. Twillingate is having a bread competition.
1: I'm interested.
0: Yes. Is Alex still making sourdough?
1: From time to time, sure. Not as much as she used to, but her bread always comes out deadly.
0: Okay. She's from out that way, too. So maybe she's going to enter. Yeah. Break out Nan's recipe and get involved in this. It's the Bread Brawl and Jamboree. Jamboree.
1: I love it. How do I become a judge in this? Because, oh boy.
0: I know. There's going to be tons of free samples if you want to go check it out. They are going to have awards for best traditional bread, best traditional jam, and as well, best creative recipes.
1: That's wicked. So when's that going on?
0: That is happening this weekend, September 19th at The Gate.

0: The Box, Ordinary People on Oz FM. Hugh and Chanel with you. Had a fun game of Who Am I, What Am I today.
1: It was a tricky one, Chanel.
0: It was a tricky one.
1: So we found out that it was a thing we were looking for. A pretty small thing. You'd hold it in your hand, yep. Weighs less than a pound, not electronic. It could be found inside or outside.
0: Yep. Can come in different colors.
1: Yeah, that's true.
0: Yes.
1: We said it doesn't make any sound.
0: Nope.
1: You can wear this thing.
0: Yes.
1: And it's not man-made. And once we said that one, yeah, we got a few correct answers. Several people got it right today, but Rebecca was the first one on the ball to guess pearl.
0: We figured it out eventually. It almost took the full hour.
1: It took a while.
0: Yes.
1: But well done. That's another name in Friday's draw for 2 free gallons of Beauty Stone Painter Stain worth up to $200. You want to play? You want to win? Tune in tomorrow morning at 9 a.m. for another Who Am I? What Am I?
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0: Clearing for Central and the West Coast today. Chance of showers or drizzle for the metro area this afternoon. Temperatures in the high teens. High of 19, but temperatures falling to 14 this afternoon. And mostly cloudy skies overnight tonight. Still a chance of showers on the Avalon. Low of 10, except plus 5 in low-lying areas with a risk of frost.
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0: Mornings on Oz with Chanel and Hugh.
1: Laura said when I worked at Smart Set, they gave the staff a towel for reaching sales goals. I haven't worked there in 22 years, but I still have my Smart Set
2: towel. I don't even know if Smart Sets are still open these days.
1: That's a very good question.
2: Melissa on our Facebook page says she's had hers for 40 plus years.
1: Whoa. Those towels are older than either of us, Chanel.
2: Yeah, that's true.
1: Donna says, towels and face cloths for my mom that she would get in the Breeze detergent years and years ago, but they're beautiful with pretty flowers. Still holding up, apparently.
2: I had to do a Google search about this one. Apparently, during the 1950s and 60s, Breeze laundry detergent famously gave away some free towels.
1: So these towels are potentially 70 to 80 years old.
2: Yeah.
1: That's insane. Donna, send us a picture of these 70 to 80 year old towels.
2: My God, what do they look like now?
1: I bet they're still in better shape than some of mine.
2: Yeah, maybe.
0: The home of Chanel and Hugh in the mornings. Newfoundland's Oz FM.

0: Chilliwack, Crazy Talk on Oz FM. Hugh and Chanel with you. I just got back from the West Coast with Milkshake.
1: Oh, adorable.
0: We took a little road trip together.
1: And he was good in the car and everything?
0: He was great.
1: That's awesome.
0: Yeah.
1: So, and you've even taken him into some other places. You took him into Berg's last week?
0: We went to Berg's this summer, yeah.
1: So, how do you react if I told you that the number one answer on a recent poll that asked people, top 10 places you shouldn't bring your pet, number one was restaurants.
0: Yeah. I guess any sort of food establishment does make sense.
1: 100%. Yeah. I know I have no business taking my two dogs to a restaurant. They would be a massive distraction, interruption. They'd be making a mess. They'd be begging for food. It wouldn't be a good time.
0: What do they do down at the pedestrian mall?
1: I think you can...
0: Have them on the patios, maybe?
1: Maybe. I really don't know. Of course, like, you can bring your dog with you if you're just gonna... picking up something on the side of the road, maybe at Ziggy's and sitting at a picnic table.
0: Yeah,
1: that
0: if you're
1: makes
0: just walking
1: sense.
0: The street, that's different.
1: But. And I've seen people have dogs at like outside tables at cafes.
0: Yeah, and I don't see anything wrong with that.
1: Fine. No, once you introduce them inside the restaurant, that's when things get literally and figuratively hairy.
0: Yes, literally.

0: Gowan, all the lovers in the world. Hugh and Chanel hanging out with you. Filling in for Robert Sean today, and we're talking about pets in public. Generally, I love to see it.
1: Yep, agreed. Now, there's also a time and a place for everything. Not everywhere is pet friendly, right. And according to a new survey that asked people places that you shouldn't bring your pet, the number two answer was grocery stores.
0: And okay.
1: Yeah, why are you bringing your pet to a grocery? Unless they're like a service animal that's like leading you around, that I understand, of course.
0: Yeah.
1: But if you just got like your dog or cat in your arms or something, no.
0: Put them in the cart.
1: You can leave them at home, as adorable as that idea of a dog in a cart sounds.
0: Yeah.
1: It's just not a good idea.
0: No.
1: Nobody wants to see that. But honestly, I think number three is worse than grocery stores. Number three was doctor's offices or hospitals.
0: Okay. Yeah.
1: Another insane choice.
0: I've seen it before. If you're just walking them through like a therapy dog, just to bring some happiness to the patients and stuff in there.
1: That makes sense.
0: Yes.
1: In a limited capacity.
0: But if you're going in for surgery, you can't be bringing the dog right now.
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0: Tom Cochran, Red Ryder, Boy Inside the Man. It's Hugh and Chanel filling in for Robert Sean today, September 15th already.
1: How did that happen?
0: I have no idea.
1: We just got out of August.
0: I know. It's like the summer just ended. School only just started. How is it the 15th already?
1: Oh, man. We're really slipping into fall. I guess that's coming up in less than a week now. It'll officially be fall.
0: I guess, yeah.
1: Although, let's be honest. It's felt like fall since like the beginning of September here this year.
0: Since July.

0: Brian Adams cuts like a knife on Oz FM. Hugh and Chanel hanging out with you. Did you see that big announcement from Brad Guju yesterday?
1: He's going to be one of us now.
0: That's right.
1: A broadcaster,
0: yeah.
1: Just announced he's going to be a member of the Grand Slam of Curling commentary team. Of course, he retired from curling just this past February, but he's staying connected to the sport. You know, he's got that gig with the USA Curling, and now he's the new TV curling analyst for the Grand Slam of Curling. I think he'll be great at it. Remember when we had him in here earlier this year?
0: Oh, yeah. He's great on the air.
1: Natural on the air. Yeah. He's got so many good stories.
0: He does.
1: So bringing that to the table, I feel like that's going to be worth paying attention to.
0: Yeah, it'll be nice that you can still see him involved.
1: That's right. Brad Guju, still hanging around the world of curling. You love to see it.
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0: Clearing for Central and the West Coast today. Chance of showers or drizzle for the metro area this afternoon. Temperatures in the high teens, high of 19, but temperatures falling to 14 this afternoon. And mostly cloudy skies overnight tonight. Still a chance of showers on the Avalon, low of 10, except plus 5 in low-lying areas with a risk of frost.
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0: afternoon. 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
1: I can't wait, Chanel. I'm so happy hockey season's just about here.
0: Yeah.
1: And they're going to have some games this weekend at the Mary Brown Center. They're hosting the St. John's Sea Dogs. Ooh, I hate them so much.
0: St. John versus St. John's.
1: Yes, a battle of the Johns that have been sainted.
0: That's right, yes.
1: And you can be there. We're giving away regiment tickets all week long on Oz Mornings. Your job is just to tune into the show and listen for that cue to call. When you hear it, call the Oz line, and you could win two tickets to Saturday night's game.

0: Great Big C, it's Consequence Free on Oz FM. Good Tuesday afternoon, Hugh and Chanel. We stuck around today to fill in for Robert Sean. It's been a fun one.
1: It has been, but that is it for us. We got to get on out of here, but we will be back bright and early tomorrow morning. More regiment tickets to give away.
0: That's right.
1: Another round of Who Am I, What Am I.
0: Going to be a good one.
1: And we're going to be giving away some more eastbound tickets in the mid-mornings.
0: That's right. So,
1: plenty to tune in for. We'll see you tomorrow morning. In the meantime, Donnie Love's coming up next.
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Well, that was Luba. Loves a bit of Luba. New Salvation on Oz. Hope you're doing good today and in good spirits. Yeah, some nice out, isn't it? Real muggy up here in the Oz FM studio. And I'm not turning on the air conditioning. I love it. What a great show I got going now. I hope you're loving the music. It's gonna turn up a few amps too, so stay tuned. I got some tickets to give away. It's Check-In Tuesday. We're checking with all Newfoundlanders throughout the province. And I gotta tell you, I saw advanced screening of the Jeff Sterling story, Captain Newfoundland. I gotta tell you all about it. I'll be right back with one of my favorite artists. Oh, this dude was so cool. In Excess, I Need You Tonight on Oz FM.

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Sometimes we're loud. We're always Oz FM.

0: Well, that sounded depressing, didn't it? The old man in the old man's bar waiting for his turn to die. Oh, God, how depressing. It couldn't get more depressing than that. I don't want to turn into that old man at a bar waiting to die. No, but Goo Goo Dolls, that was Broadway. A great song. Hope you're doing good and not an old man's bar waiting for your turn to die. I hope you're in a more perkier atmosphere. Listen, it's Check-In Tuesday here on the show. I check in with Newfoundlanders all over the province. I love it because I get to yarn with you, see what everybody's at in all the communities. It's excellent. Give me a call on the Oz FM line. I'd love to hear from you. You keep me company and I'll keep you company. All right, here, shake on it. There you go. Okay. Yeah. Okay, we shook it. So, what are you at? Where are you and who are you? I'd love to know. Give me a call on the Oz FM line. I'll open the lines now. 576 Oz FM, 576-6936. Let's talk about where you are and what you're at and how proud you are of your community. You can tell me anything and I'll put it on the air and we'll have a laugh. I'll be right back.
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0: For St. John's, Mount Pearl, and the Avalon tonight, mainly cloudy skies, a 60% chance of showers, and lows of 10 degrees. Tomorrow, looking like a few showers changing to periods of drizzle and 18 degrees. Central Newfoundland tonight, clearing, becoming partly cloudy overnight. Expect lows of 10, except 5 in low-lying areas, and a little risk of frost. Tomorrow, a mix of sun and cloud, becoming cloudy in the afternoon, and highs of 21 degrees. The west coast of Newfoundland tonight, clear skies, and lows of about 10 degrees, except 5 in low-lying areas. Also, a chance of frost. And tomorrow, a mix of sun and clouds, becoming cloudier in the morning. Fog patches, but they'll dissipate in the morning, and a nice day, 20 degrees.
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Yesterday, we all went down to a studio in NTV. It was actually the old Jeff Sterling studio where he did a lot of his late night productions. And we got an advanced screening of Captain Newfoundland, the Jeff Sterling story. And I got to tell you, it was excellent. It was world class. And what a great story about Jeff Sterling, the man, the vision, and just how ahead of the times he was and how he inspired generations of Newfoundlanders and Labradorians and the impact he made on the broadcasting world in the province and throughout the world. The storytelling was incredible and all these animations were weaved through it. It was really, really interesting. I can't really tell you about it. You'll have to go see it yourself, but it was an incredible documentary and it was a unique texture feel to it as well. It was really cool. Really cool. You'll really like it. And kept your attention the whole time and you didn't want it to be over. And I was walking out saying, what an incredible job and what an incredible story. It really captured the vision of Jeff Sterling and the legacy he left behind. So yeah, be on the lookout for this. It's called Captain Newfoundland, the Jeff Sterling story. You gotta see it.

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1: Let's have a look at sports. Well, the Blue Jays are still battling for the American League wildcard spot after a close 6-5 loss to Detroit last night. And they're back again tonight in Toronto. So good luck to the Blue Jays. And over to NHL. Connor Bedard has now been named the captain of the Chicago Blackhawks. So congratulations, Connor. And over in Major League's sports, they're pushing now for a ban on fans who threaten or harass athletes over sports betting. And there you go. That's your sports.

0: It's Check-In Tuesday. I got a nice email here from a bunch of people. I'll read out one. Hey, Donnie, it's Karen from Bay Roberts. I just finished making a blueberry pie, and now I got a load of clothes out hanging outside on the line. We were picking blueberries over the weekend and came to get more as well, so I got enough left over to make a few jars of blueberry jam later tonight. Life is good, and the house smells pretty good as well. Thanks, Karen, for checking in. Excellent to hear from you. What are you at? Let me know. I'd love to know. I got the lines open here. Give us a call. It's 576 Oz FM. 576-6936. What are you at and what are you doing? Let me know. I'd love to hear from you.
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0: For St. John's, Mount Pearl, and the Avalon tonight, mainly cloudy skies, a 60% chance of showers, and lows of 10 degrees. Tomorrow, looking like a few showers changing to periods of drizzle and 18 degrees. Central Newfoundland tonight, clearing, becoming partly cloudy overnight. Expect lows of 10, except 5 in low-lying areas, and a little risk of frost. Tomorrow, a mix of sun and cloud, becoming cloudy in the afternoon, and highs of 21 degrees. The west coast of Newfoundland tonight, clear skies, and lows of about 10 degrees, except 5 in low-lying areas. Also, a chance of frost. And tomorrow, a mix of sun and clouds, becoming cloudier in the morning. Fog patches, but they'll dissipate in the morning, and a nice day, 20 degrees.
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1: We're asking about what posters were on your wall growing up. 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
1: 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I loved the mini movie, The Making of Thriller. 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I had the poster of Michael Jackson in my room, was convinced his eyes were following me.
2: Hope says she had a Prince William poster on her wall growing up.
1: Where do you even get that? 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
1: Hope you're having a good day. Let's take a look at entertainment. Big night last night at the Emmys. The Pitt won Best Drama Series, while Widow Bay won Best Comedy. And also, Michael J. Fox was also honored with the Bob Hope Humanitarian Award. Congratulations, Michael J. Fox. And Celine Dion, her comeback in Paris is getting huge attention. There's stars coming out, Oprah and all kinds of famous people there in the audience, which is really cool. Shania Twain was also spotted there, and a few more stars, so everybody is really digging it. And Celine Dion, she is doing a full show after 6 years away, and fans are traveling all over the world, so it is cool. And that is your entertainment look for today.

is in our DNA. Oz was made for playing rock. 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Newfoundland's Oz FM.

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1: Well, us Newfoundlanders loves our bears, don't we? We loves our bears, but not the ones in the woods. We don't like them. They can stay in the woods. And yeah, there's been a few bear spottings on the island, and you know, not the bears now that are in the cooler. This latest one's in Pasadena, and yeah, the officers are now just keeping an eye on the black bear and the activity around Pasadena. So the conservation officers are asking people in the area just to help them not attract the bears as much. So keep your garbage secured until collection day, and clean up any kind of fallen fruit you might have on any trees, and don't leave food outside, obviously. And a barbecue, you know, those barbecues that are just all greasy and all that. Clean that up, because the bears loves that. So anyways, if you come across one, just stay away. Keep calm. Keep your space. And don't get in between a bear and its cub. That is like Danger Bay. Anyways, yes, just in the Pasadena area, just be careful. Have your ears and eyes open for bears, and yeah, stay away from them.
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1: Thanks for all your messages so far today, because I'm checking in with all the Newfoundlanders around the province. Here's one from Jason. I'll read it out to you. Hey, Donnie, it's Jason here in Lewisport. I took the afternoon off and I've been outside pretty much the whole day. I cleaned out the back of the truck. I hauled a few things out of the shed and now I'm cutting up a bunch of wood for a fire pit. My buddy is dropping over tonight, so we might light it up if the weather stays decent. I got the radio playing while I'm out here and you sound great. The tunes are awesome. Thanks a lot, Jason. Great to hear from you. Check in Tuesday today. Cool. Jason's not sitting on the couch, is he? scrolling Facebook, is he? Like some people I know. God bless them. Anyways, keep active and keep having fun. I'll be right back. Here's Queen. I Want to Break Free on Oz.

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3: One man was transported to hospital with serious injuries, and another is behind bars following a stabbing in Corner Brook Monday evening. It happened at a business on Mount Bernard Avenue around 5:30 p.m., and the suspect, who was dressed in all black and had his face covered, fled the scene prior to police arrival. The 37-year-old male victim was transported to hospital with serious non-life-threatening injuries. A search of the area led officers to a residence on Valley Road, where they located the suspect. The 32-year-old man was arrested and charged with aggravated assault, assault with a weapon, disguise with intent, and other charges. The accused was held to appear in court today. Meanwhile, a number of high-profile cases were arraigned in Supreme Court in St. John's this week, including the man who was alleged to have killed another man on Salter Place in St. John's in July of last year. Corey Snook is facing a slew of charges, including first-degree murder. It's alleged that Snook shot 30-year-old Terry Griffin July 24th of 2025. Police responded to a weapons offense in progress, and upon arrival, officers found Griffin with injuries consistent with a gunshot wound. Then 48-year-old Snook was arrested 4 days after the offense, and now, over a year later, he had to answer to his charges in front of a Supreme Court judge. Snook pleaded not guilty to all of his charges, which on top of that murder charge, include discharging a firearm with intent, possession of a weapon for a dangerous purpose, and pointing a firearm. And that draws FM Headline News from the NTV Newsroom. I'm Mary Kate O'Neill.
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4: How we doing, Newfoundland and Labrador? A little bit of a different day, depending on where you are. Metro and Avalon, mainly cloudy tonight. That helps tell the tale of the day that was, doesn't it? The fog rolls back in thanks to some north wind gusting 20 to 40. That does lighten, though, closer to the midnight hour. It also brings the low tonight back down to 10 degrees. That rain returns mid-Wednesday morning for 5 to 10 millimeters with a second wave of rain late in the afternoon. The winds gust 20 to 40 from the southeast, which brings the temperature back into the high teens for the daytime high. For central, there's a few clouds over a calm evening. It's going to settle down to 10 degrees, though 5 in some low-laying areas. That means a risk of frost for some. It's sun and clouds start to finish for Wednesday and 21 degrees. Wow, nice. Enjoy that. That's the daytime high for tomorrow for central. For the west coast, just a few clouds tonight, 9 degrees, but down to 4 in those low-laying areas. So, yep, risk of frost there. And it is mainly clear on Wednesday, but increasing cloud through the morning. Still some sun into the afternoon. 19 the high inland, 16 on the coastline. For the Oz FM Weather Center, I'm Ryan Harding.
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1: It is some day out there today. Hey, some morning this morning, too. It is 16 degrees out there, and it's muggy. It's beautiful. Yeah, summer just showed up in September. You got to like it. And will it continue? I think it will. I think we're going up to double digits. I think somewhere on the island is going to be 20 degrees tomorrow. But let's ask Ryan Harding. He'll be up the stairs now in about 5 minutes, and we'll have a gab with him. And I'm going to ask him about the Captain Newfoundland Jeff Sterling documentary, because he saw it last night. He had a sneak peek of it, so we'll get into that. Anyways, give us about 5 minutes and Ryan Harding will be here. In the meantime, here's Lifehouse, you and me on Oz FM.

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1: Well, what a day. I'm here with Ryan Harding, and Ryan was in the audience as well. We saw Captain Newfoundland, the Jeff Sterling story, and we had a sneak peek, or, you know, an advanced screening, wasn't it? It was excellent. What did you think about it? Let me know.
2: I'm ready to take on the world.
1: Yeah.
2: That guy did a lot of things.
1: Yeah.
2: And, you know, working here in the company, you hear a lot of stories, third person through a secondary source. And you wonder, like, is that true? Mm-hmm. I tell you, that documentary made a lot of those questions not be questions anymore. Like, oh, wow, a lot of the folklore is true. But really, it, as a documentary, captured my childhood, captured my professional adulthood in my time spent in this building. And it had the perfect mix of unique, mystical strangeness, which I think if you ever turn NTV on after midnight, that exists there, you know what I mean? Or hear some of the folklore that comes out of this wonderful place. It was, it's a must watch. If you're a Newfoundlander and Labradorian, there's a lot of Newfoundland and Labrador history in it that's worth the watch. Mm-hmm. And then you add the story of how NTV became and who Jeff Sterling was. And it's, bias. It's great.
1: He helped shape the whole province. It really, he affected everyone.
2: You know, you get that story in there, which was new to me.
1: Yeah.
2: So there was a lot in it that was new to me, but no, man, it was great. It was awesome. Yeah. It was cool to have everyone there. But really, if you get the chance, or when you get the chance, when it comes out, it's awesome. Yeah.
1: Captain Newfoundland, the Jeff Sterling story. Go see it. Listen, what's the weather? Sorry to hold you up.
2: No, I'll talk about that all day because it was so much fun.
1: So it's muggy and gorgeous here in St. John's. What's happening?
2: We got some rain returning tomorrow morning for the Avalon. That's going to be mid-morning, 9 a.m.-ish. We'll see that come up from the southern shore. That's going to have a second return at about 4 p.m. Mm-hmm. with some added cloud in between. So not much of a chance for a sunny break. It's sun and cloud in central, and it's increasing cloud on the west coast, but staying dry in those two regions. What we do have is the wind shifting back south. So it's the high teens for St. John's, the low end teens for the southern shore. We could get up to 21 degrees in central, and we're looking at the high teens on the west coast as well.
1: Finally, we got our summer back.
2: Yeah, that's right. We're clinging on to it.
1: Well, let's catch up tomorrow. Thanks for coming in. Good talking to you.
2: Yep. See you tomorrow, buddy.
1: Okay. 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

Yesterday, we all went down to a studio in NTV. It was actually the old Jeff Sterling studio where he did a lot of his late night productions. And we got an advanced screening of Captain Newfoundland, the Jeff Sterling story. And I got to tell you, it was excellent. It was world class. And what a great story about Jeff Sterling, the man, the vision, and just how ahead of the times he was and how he inspired generations of Newfoundlanders and Labradorians and the impact he made on the broadcasting world in the province and throughout the world. The storytelling was incredible and all these animations were weaved through it. It was really, really interesting. I can't really tell you about it. You'll have to go see it yourself, but it was an incredible documentary and it was a unique texture feel to it as well. It was really cool, really cool. You'll really like it. And kept your attention the whole time and you didn't want it to be over. And I was walking out saying, what an incredible job and what an incredible story. It really captured the vision of Jeff Sterling and the legacy he left behind. So yeah, be on the lookout for this. It's called Captain Newfoundland, the Jeff Sterling story. You gotta see it.

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0: Hope you're having a good day. Let's take a look at entertainment. Big night last night at the Emmys. The Pitt won Best Drama Series, while Widow Bay won Best Comedy. And also, Michael J. Fox was also honored with the Bob Hope Humanitarian Award. Congratulations, Michael J. Fox. And Celine Dion, oh, her comeback in Paris is getting huge attention. There's stars coming out, Oprah, and all kinds of famous people there in the audience, which is really cool. Shania Twain was also spotted there, and a few more stars, so everybody is really digging it. And Celine Dion, she is doing a full show after 6 years away, and fans are traveling all over the world, so it is cool. And yeah, that is your entertainment look for today.
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2: One man was transported to hospital with serious injuries, and another is behind bars following a stabbing in Corner Brook Monday evening. It happened at a business on Mount Bernard Avenue around 5:30 p.m., and the suspect, who was dressed in all black and had his face covered, fled the scene prior to police arrival. The 37-year-old male victim was transported to hospital with serious non-life-threatening injuries. A search of the area led officers to a residence on Valley Road, where they located the suspect. The 32-year-old man was arrested and charged with aggravated assault, assault with a weapon, disguise with intent, and other charges. The accused was held to appear in court today. Meanwhile, a number of high-profile cases were arraigned in Supreme Court in St. John's this week, including the man who was alleged to have killed another man on Salter Place in St. John's in July of last year. Corey Snook is facing a slew of charges, including first-degree murder. It's alleged that Snook shot 30-year-old Terry Griffin July 24th of 2025. Police responded to a weapons offense in progress, and upon arrival, officers found Griffin with injuries consistent with a gunshot wound. Then 48-year-old Snook was arrested 4 days after the offense, and now, over a year later, he had to answer to his charges in front of a Supreme Court judge. Snook pleaded not guilty to all of his charges, which on top of that murder charge, include discharging a firearm with intent, possession of a weapon for a dangerous purpose, and pointing a firearm. And that draws FM Headline News from the NTV Newsroom. I'm Mary Kate O'Neill.
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3: How we doing, Newfoundland and Labrador? A little bit of a different day, depending on where you are. Metro and Avalon, mainly cloudy tonight. That helps tell the tale of the day that was, doesn't it? The fog rolls back in, thanks to some north wind gusting 20 to 40. That does lighten, though, closer to the midnight hour. It also brings the low tonight back down to 10 degrees. That rain returns mid-Wednesday morning for 5 to 10 millimeters, with a second wave of rain late in the afternoon. The winds gust 20 to 40 from the southeast, which brings the temperature back into the high teens for the daytime high. For central, there's a few clouds over a calm evening. It's going to settle down to 10 degrees, though 5 in some low-laying areas. That means a risk of frost for some. It's sun and clouds start to finish for Wednesday, and 21 degrees. Wow, nice. Enjoy that. That's the daytime high for tomorrow for central. For the west coast, just a few clouds tonight, 9 degrees, but down to 4 in those low-laying areas. So, yep, risk of frost there. And it is mainly clear on Wednesday, but increasing cloud through the morning. Still some sun into the afternoon. 19 the high inland, 16 on the coastline. For the Oz FM Weather Center, I'm Ryan Harding.
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It's Check-In Tuesday. I got a nice email here from a bunch of people. I'll read out one. Hey, Donnie, it's Karen from Bay Roberts. I just finished making a blueberry pie, and now I got a load of clothes out hanging outside on the line. We were picking blueberries over the weekend and came to get more as well, so I got enough left over to make a few jars of blueberry jam later tonight. Life is good, and the house smells pretty good as well. Thanks, Karen, for checking in. Excellent to hear from you. What are you at? Let me know. I'd love to know. I got the lines open here. Give us a call. It's 576 Oz FM, 576-6936. What are you at and what are you doing? Let me know. I'd love to hear from you.

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0: Tragically Hip, ahead by a century on Oz. Great tune, hey. Great day today as well. It was check-in Tuesday. I heard from Karen, who was making a blueberry pie. She was picking blueberries all weekend, and she's making blueberry jam, and she has a big load of clothes out on the laundry line, and it's overlooking the ocean. You can just picture it now. How beautiful. And Jason was in his shed, and he's chopping wood and having a fire tonight, and a bunch of other people. How nice. Thanks for everyone for checking in. And we're talking about the Jeff Sterling documentary, Captain Newfoundland. Be on the lookout for that, everyone. Anyway, stay tuned. I got some good music coming up.
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You too. Beautiful day on Newfoundland's Oz FM. I'm Stephen Lethbridge, and I think we're into the part of the year now in Newfoundland and Labrador where our definition of a beautiful day expands a little. It wasn't so bad today. Maybe that's what the song should have been called.

0: Newfoundland Sauce FM. Triumph and magic power. Stephen Lethbridge with you. There is a magic about Newfoundland and Labrador. And some of us here at NTV and Oz FM got a sneak preview of the new Captain Atlantis Jeff Sterling documentary. And listen, Jeff Sterling is one of the absolute best of us ever from Newfoundland and Labrador. It makes me so proud to be a part of the story here at this place that he started. And in the wake of this new documentary coming out, it's got me thinking about what Newfoundland and Labrador is best at. What are people from this province best at? I want to get your thoughts. 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
9: How we doing, Newfoundland and Labrador? A little bit of a different day, depending on where you are. Metro and Avalon, mainly cloudy tonight. That helps tell the tale of the day that was, doesn't it? The fog rolls back in, thanks to some north wind gusting 20 to 40. That does lighten, though, closer to the midnight hour. It also brings the low tonight back down to 10 degrees. That rain returns mid-Wednesday morning for 5 to 10 millimeters, with a second wave of rain late in the afternoon. The winds gust 20 to 40 from the southeast, which brings the temperature back into the high teens for the daytime high. For central, there's a few clouds over a calm evening. It's going to settle down to 10 degrees, though 5 in some low-laying areas. That means a risk of frost for some. It's sun and clouds start to finish for Wednesday, and 21 degrees. Wow, nice. Enjoy that. That's the daytime high for tomorrow for central. For the west coast, just a few clouds tonight, 9 degrees, but down to 4 in those low-laying areas. So, yep, risk of frost there. And it is mainly clear on Wednesday, but increasing cloud through the morning. Still some sun into the afternoon. 19 the high inland, 16 on the coastline. For the Oz FM Weather Center, I'm Ryan Harding.
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If you're not up on the lore of the fray, it's over my head on Newfoundland's Oz FM. That's a song that was said to be written about the former frontman's brother. Earlier this year, the other founder of the band, a guy named Joe King, got in trouble with fans of the fray for saying on social media that he actually wrote the song about becoming a dad back when he was 22 years old. Imagine arguing about a song's meaning with the guy that wrote it.

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0: 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Stephen Lethbridge with you here at Oz FM. We never let you down. 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

Newfoundland's Oz FM with the Goo Goo Dolls and Slide. I'm Stephen Lethbridge, and talking this evening about what Newfoundlanders and Labradorians are best at. And I'm thinking that curling is probably going to be pretty high on that list, thanks in no small part to the legend Brad Gugu, who retired from competitive curling last year. But he's got a new gig. He's going to be joining the commentary team for the Grand Slam of curling and its upcoming season. I love this move. It's going to be really, really cool to get a legend's perspective on the games as they roll out.

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0: Here's the Lanzas FM, Tom Cochran, Red Rider, Victory Day. I'm Stephen Lethbridge, and October 3rd could be Victory Day for you if you fancy yourself a fry guy. 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
9: How we doing, Newfoundland and Labrador? A little bit of a different day, depending on where you are. Metro and Avalon, mainly cloudy tonight. That helps tell the tale of the day that was, doesn't it? The fog rolls back in thanks to some north wind gusting 20 to 40. That does lighten, though, closer to the midnight hour. It also brings the low tonight back down to 10 degrees. That rain returns mid-Wednesday morning for 5 to 10 millimeters with a second wave of rain late in the afternoon. The winds gust 20 to 40 from the southeast, which brings the temperature back into the high teens for the daytime high. For central, there's a few clouds over a calm evening. It's going to settle down to 10 degrees, though 5 in some low-laying areas. That means a risk of frost for some. It's sun and clouds start to finish for Wednesday and 21 degrees. Wow, nice. Enjoy that. That's the daytime high for tomorrow for central. For the west coast, just a few clouds tonight, 9 degrees, but down to 4 in those low-laying areas. So, yep, risk of frost there. And it is mainly clear on Wednesday, but increasing cloud through the morning. Still some sun into the afternoon. 19 the high inland, 16 on the coastline. For the Oz FM Weather Center, I'm Ryan Harding.
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Sometimes we're mild. 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I get no doubt, but I go again. You're never gonna beat me down. 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
1: Newfoundland's Oz FM, Bowling for Soup in 1985. How you doing? Stephen Lethbridge with you. I want to know this evening, what do you think Newfoundlanders and Labradorians are best at? 947 Oz FM on social media to weigh in. And, I mean, in the world of communications, certainly Newfoundland and Labrador has such a unique, iconic place, an important place in the history of the development of radio and television and wireless communication, even though I think technically that last one was done by an Italian guy. Arts in general. I mean, you think about Mary Pratt and Ron Hines and Michael Crummy, so many talented artists of various media from Newfoundland and Labrador. We're also very good at news bagging here in this province. We are a gossiping folk by nature. So weigh in. What are we best at in Newfoundland and Labrador? 947 Oz FM on social media.

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0: Look out for a new one from Neil Young and his band, The Chrome Hearts. Second song is out on September 18th. That's Southern Man on Newfoundland's Oz FM. Stephen Lethbridge with you, and much more of the greatest rock hits of all time coming up for you this evening, as well as a word of caution as things are getting wild on the West Coast.
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Republica on Newfoundland's Oz FM with Stephen Lethbridge and West Coast. Man, it's been a hectic week over there. Last thing you need is wildlife running amok, but that looks to be what we've got on the go in the Pasadena area. There have been reports of black bears roaming, according to the Department of Forestry, Agriculture, and Lands. So make sure that your garbage is stored and disposed of properly. Make sure you remove any fallen fruit that may be on the ground on your property as well. Don't leave any food out. Ensure any outdoor cooking appliances and utensils are clean. Barbecues, and I'm sure your barbecue could use a clean. I know mine definitely can. And, of course, never get between a bear and her cubs. Never get close to a bear unless, like, you absolutely got to. And even then, please do so with extreme caution.

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0: Brian Adams, Mel C. It's When You're Gone on Newfoundland's Oz FM, playing the greatest rock hits of all time. It's Stephen Lethbridge. And what makes Chinese checkers Chinese? We get geographical with the answer coming up in 15 minutes with four fun facts.
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8: How we doing, Newfoundland and Labrador? A little bit of a different day, depending on where you are. Metro and Avalon, mainly cloudy tonight. That helps tell the tale of the day that was, doesn't it? The fog rolls back in, thanks to some north wind gusting 20 to 40. That does lighten, though, closer to the midnight hour. It also brings the low tonight back down to 10 degrees. That rain returns mid-Wednesday morning for 5 to 10 millimeters with a second wave of rain late in the afternoon. The winds gust 20 to 40 from the southeast, which brings the temperature back into the high teens for the daytime high. For central, there's a few clouds over a calm evening. It's going to settle down to 10 degrees, though 5 in some low-laying areas. That means a risk of frost for some. It's sun and clouds start to finish for Wednesday and 21 degrees. Wow, nice. Enjoy that. That's the daytime high for tomorrow for central. For the west coast, just a few clouds tonight, 9 degrees, but down to 4 in those low-laying areas. So, yep, risk of frost there. And it is mainly clear on Wednesday, but increasing cloud through the morning. Still some sun into the afternoon. 19 the high inland, 16 on the coastline. 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
1: Good evening, I'm Stephen Lethbridge, and we begin with the King, Elvis Presley. Only ever performed 3 times outside the United States during his career. All of those times were in Canada. We're so honored. You probably know tequila is made of agave. But did you know that agave is technically a part of the asparagus family, which basically means a shot of tequila is one of your daily servings of vegetables. Don't trust me, though. I'm not a doctor. There are 67 different kinds of bacteria living in your belly button right now. Also, I have the superpower. Just using my facts, I can make you say, ew. I bet you just did. And what makes Chinese checkers Chinese? Nothing. The answer is nothing. The game was actually invented in Germany. It's called Sternhalma. It was renamed Chinese checkers in the 1920s by a board game company. They wanted to make it seem exotic. Work with what you don't have, in this case, I guess.

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If it lands Oz FM, Billy Idol, Hot in the City. Stephen Lethbridge with you. And some history made last night at the Emmy Awards. Actor Matthew Rhys won lead actor in a limited series. He also won lead actor in a comedy series, taking home two statues, and as well going along with his lead actor in a drama series from years earlier. He's kind of the king. The Pitt was a big winner as well, with Noah Wiley taking home some hardware last night. And have you watched Hacks? It's on Crave. My God, Hacks is an all-timer. And Jean Smart, who plays Deborah Vance on Hacks, took home her fifth straight Emmy for Best Actress in a Comedy as well.

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0: Newfoundland's Oz FM Triumphant. Somebody's out there with Stephen Lethbridge. And who am I? What am I? Every weekday morning, 9 a.m., not only gives you a fun game to play along with as you're getting your workday started, Chanel and Hugh also have $200 in paint or stain from Beauty Tone to give away every Friday. This Friday's no different. So tune in at 9. Ask the right questions, and you could win.
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6: How we doing, Newfoundland and Labrador? A little bit of a different day, depending on where you are. Metro and Avalon, mainly cloudy tonight. That helps tell the tale of the day that was, doesn't it? The fog rolls back in, thanks to some north wind gusting 20 to 40. That does lighten, though, closer to the midnight hour. Also brings the low tonight back down to 10 degrees. That rain returns mid-Wednesday morning for 5 to 10 millimeters with a second wave of rain late in the afternoon. The winds gust 20 to 40 from the southeast, which brings the temperature back into the high teens for the daytime high. For central, there's a few clouds over a calm evening. It's going to settle down to 10 degrees, though 5 in some low-laying areas. That means a risk of frost for some. It's sun and clouds start to finish for Wednesday and 21 degrees. Wow, nice. Enjoy that. That's the daytime high for tomorrow for central. For the west coast, just a few clouds tonight, 9 degrees, but down to 4 in those low-laying areas. So, yep, risk of frost there. And it is mainly clear on Wednesday, but increasing cloud through the morning. Still some sun into the afternoon. 19 the high inland, 16 on the coastline. For the AusFM Weather Center, I'm Ryan Harding.
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